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1: Will you delight in God today? The Sabbath was intended to bring us back in tune with our God. Hebrews 4, verses 9 and 10 grounds us in the following words. There remains, therefore, a rest for the people of God. For he who has entered his rest has himself also ceased from his works, as God did from his. Make your heart glad today in the pleasure of his creation. 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Practice gratefulness and thanksgiving as you see the splendor and beauty of nature. Embrace the joy this Sabbath and let it draw you closer to him. Happy Sabbath.

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2: 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Throughout his life, Jesus taught and showed us how to keep the Sabbath. Luke 4:16 teaches us that Jesus came to Nazareth, where he had been brought up, and as his custom was, he went into the synagogue on the Sabbath day and stood up to read. Jesus never failed to keep the Sabbath. However, he not only spoke, but also displayed God's love through his actions. Ask yourself what good deeds you can do today that will reflect God's character. Happy Sabbath.

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1: Do you benefit enough from God's love and grace? We are called to surrender our all for a fulfilling relationship with Jesus. James 4 verse 7 instructs us to submit to God and to resist the devil, who will then flee from us. The Sabbath is the perfect day to stop, to reflect, and grow closer in a relationship with Jesus. May we learn to dwell, rejoice, and find rest in Him this Sabbath day. Happy Sabbath.

You look around the world today, and you see trouble and heartache on every side. But the Father says, don't worry, for I've called you by name and you are mine. So when the flames of affliction threaten to ravage your soul, when the mighty waves of strife threaten to wash over that old ship of Zion, remember that it won't be long. For Jesus said, friends, I'm gonna leave you now. But just as sure as I'm leaving you, I'm coming back to receive you. And when he comes again, this corruptible is gonna put on incorruption. This mortal is gonna put on immortality.

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2: 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Matthew 24:42 pleads with us to keep watch, because we do not know on what day or what hour that our Lord will come. May we prepare ourselves for the day when we look up into the clouds and exclaim, "This is my God we have waited for. He is coming to save us." Happy Sabbath.

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1: Do you realize the holiness of the Sabbath? God calls us to set this day apart from any other day of the week. In 1 Chronicles 16:29, we are asked to give to the Lord the glory due His name, bring an offering, and come before Him. Oh, worship the Lord in the beauty of holiness. On this holy day, we are to delight in the Lord. Because we love Him, this means that we want to do what pleases Him, to speak His word with others, and to find joy in having peace that passes all understanding. Happy Sabbath.

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2: Do you feel God's everlasting love every Sabbath? 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God calls his earthly children to draw nearer to him. With open arms, he is ready to receive you. For God has said in Jeremiah 31, verse 3, "Yes, I have loved you with everlasting love. 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Do not doubt his love. Remain in his presence on this Sabbath day and ask him to reveal his love more clearly and deeply to you. Happy Sabbath.

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2: My child, you may not know me, but I know everything about you. I know when you sit down and when you rise up. I am familiar with all your ways. Even the very hairs on your head are numbered, for you were made in my image. In me, you live and move and have your being. For you are my offspring. I knew you even before you were conceived. I chose you when I planned creation. You were not a mistake, for all your days are written in my book. I determined the exact time of your birth and where you would live. You are fearfully and wonderfully made. I knit you together in your mother's womb and brought you forth on the day you were born. I have been misrepresented by those who don't know me. I am not distant and angry, but am the complete expression of love. And it is my desire to lavish my love on you, simply because you are my child and I am your father. I offer you more than your earthly father ever could, for I am the perfect father. Every good gift that you receive comes from my hand, for I am your provider and I meet all your needs. My plan for your future has always been filled with hope, because I love you with an everlasting love. My thoughts toward you are countless as the sand on the seashore, and I rejoice over you with singing. I will never stop doing good to you, for you are my treasured possession. I desire to establish you with all my heart and all my soul, and I want to show you great and marvelous things. If you seek me with all your heart, you will find me. Delight in me and I will give you the desires of your heart, for it is I who gave you those desires. I am able to do more for you than you could possibly imagine, for I am your greatest encourager. I am also the father who comforts you in all your troubles. When you are brokenhearted, I am close to you. As a shepherd carries a lamb, I have carried you close to my heart. One day, I will wipe away every tear from your eyes, and I'll take away all the pain you have suffered on this earth. I am your father, and I love you even as I love my son Jesus. For in Jesus, my love for you is revealed. He is the exact representation of my being. He came to demonstrate that I am for you, not against you, and to tell you that I am not counting your sins. Jesus died so that you and I could be reconciled. His death was the ultimate expression of my love for you. I gave up everything I loved that I might gain your love. If you receive the gift of my son Jesus, you receive me, and nothing will ever separate you from my love again. Come home and I'll throw the biggest party heaven has ever seen. I have always been father and will always be father. My question is, will you be my child? I am waiting for you. Love, your dad. Almighty God.
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0: How should you treat the gift of the Sabbath from God? God wants us to fully enjoy this gift He has given. The Sabbath is a delight. On this day, more than any other day, let us give glory and praise to His name for making us worthy to be His children. Isaiah 58, verses 13 and 14 beautifully emphasizes that God will cause us to ride on the high places of the earth if we delight ourselves in the Lord on the Sabbath. Happy Sabbath.
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1: Are you excited to meet Jesus without any distractions? God has set a special day to intentionally meet with us. James 4 verse 8 speaks the following beautiful words over your life. Come near to God, and He will come near to you. God invites us to pray to Him anytime, anywhere. But the Sabbath is a special day that allows us to focus on connecting with God more deeply, without the distractions of everything else. We don't have to feel rushed or hampered by the demands of the work week. Find rest in Him. Happy Sabbath.

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1: What are the things that hinder you from fully receiving Jesus' grace? Remember the blessing of the Sabbath. God can empty you of all those emotions and feelings that you know will stop you from being grateful and delighting in Him. Hebrews 4:16 instructs, "Let us then with confidence draw near to the throne of grace, that we may receive mercy and find grace to help in time of need." Claim the joy that you can fully and freely receive today. Happy Sabbath.

You look around the world today, you see trouble and heartache on every side. But the Father says, don't worry, for I've called you by name and you are mine. So when the flames of affliction threaten to ravage your soul, when the mighty waves of strife threaten to wash over that old ship of Zion, remember that it won't be long. For Jesus said, friends, I'm gonna leave you now. But just as sure as I'm leaving you, I'm coming back to receive you. And when he comes again, this corruptible is gonna put on incorruption. This mortal is gonna put on immortality.

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0: 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Matthew 11, verse 28. 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
2: Do you wonder how much God cares for you? The Sabbath is a reminder that God never forgets about you. Ezekiel 20 verse 12 reveals that every Sabbath is a sign of God's great love for us. It is a sign that He is the one who can and will provide everything we need and more than we could ask for. The Sabbath is a sign of God's providence and grace for us who have sinned and been forgiven, with the promise of eternity. Happy Sabbath.

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2: My child, you may not know me, but I know everything about you. I know when you sit down and when you rise up. I am familiar with all your ways. Even the very hairs on your head are numbered, for you were made in my image. In me, you live and move and have your being. For you are my offspring. I knew you even before you were conceived. I chose you when I planned creation. You were not a mistake, for all your days are written in my book. I determined the exact time of your birth and where you would live. You are fearfully and wonderfully made. I knit you together in your mother's womb and brought you forth on the day you were born. I have been misrepresented by those who don't know me. I am not distant and angry, but am the complete expression of love. And it is my desire to lavish my love on you, simply because you are my child and I am your father. I offer you more than your earthly father ever could, for I am the perfect father. Every good gift that you receive comes from my hand, for I am your provider and I meet all your needs. My plan for your future has always been filled with hope, because I love you with an everlasting love. My thoughts toward you are countless as the sand on the seashore, and I rejoice over you with singing. I will never stop doing good to you, for you are my treasured possession. I desire to establish you with all my heart and all my soul, and I want to show you great and marvelous things. If you seek me with all your heart, you will find me. Delight in me and I will give you the desires of your heart, for it is I who gave you those desires. I am able to do more for you than you could possibly imagine, for I am your greatest encourager. I am also the father who comforts you in all your troubles. When you are brokenhearted, I am close to you. As a shepherd carries a lamb, I have carried you close to my heart. One day, I will wipe away every tear from your eyes, and I'll take away all the pain you have suffered on this earth. I am your father, and I love you even as I love my son Jesus. For in Jesus, my love for you is revealed. He is the exact representation of my being. He came to demonstrate that I am for you, not against you, and to tell you that I am not counting your sins. Jesus died so that you and I could be reconciled. His death was the ultimate expression of my love for you. I gave up everything I loved that I might gain your love. If you receive the gift of my son Jesus, you receive me. And nothing will ever separate you from my love again. Come home and I'll throw the biggest party heaven has ever seen. I have always been father, and will always be father. My question is, will you be my child? I am waiting for you. Love, your dad. Almighty God.
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your neighbor this Sabbath day. Every Sabbath is a reminder to care for our neighbor. Do you remember the moments of your life when God called you from darkness into light, from the world back into His arms? Since God never gave up on you, His grace is also sufficient for your neighbor. Matthew 22:39 says, "You shall love your neighbor as yourself." Neighbor includes everyone around you, even your enemies or even the ones who have hurt you. The Bible reminds us to reach out and share God's love. Happy Sabbath.

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2: 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In Isaiah 58, 13 and 14, God calls each one of us to delight in His blessed Sabbath day. 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
1: The Sabbath gives us a glimpse of heaven's rest. 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
1: Can you truly believe in God's promises? 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For God is the only one who keeps every promise He has ever made. In Matthew 24:35, He vows that heaven and earth will pass away, but my words will by no means pass away. Happy Sabbath.

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2: My child, you may not know me, but I know everything about you. I know when you sit down and when you rise up. I am familiar with all your ways. Even the very hairs on your head are numbered, for you were made in my image. In me you live and move and have your being. For you are my offspring. I knew you even before you were conceived. I chose you when I planned creation. You were not a mistake, for all your days are written in my book. I determined the exact time of your birth and where you would live. You are fearfully and wonderfully made. I knit you together in your mother's womb and brought you forth on the day you were born. I have been misrepresented by those who don't know me. I am not distant and angry, but am the complete expression of love. And it is my desire to lavish my love on you, simply because you are my child and I am your father. I offer you more than your earthly father ever could, for I am the perfect father. Every good gift that you receive comes from my hand, for I am your provider and I meet all your needs. My plan for your future has always been filled with hope, because I love you with an everlasting love. My thoughts toward you are countless as the sand on the seashore, and I rejoice over you with singing. I will never stop doing good to you, for you are my treasured possession. I desire to establish you with all my heart and all my soul, and I want to show you great and marvelous things. If you seek me with all your heart, you will find me. Delight in me and I will give you the desires of your heart, for it is I who gave you those desires. I am able to do more for you than you could possibly imagine, for I am your greatest encourager. I am also the father who comforts you in all your troubles. When you are brokenhearted, I am close to you. As a shepherd carries a lamb, I have carried you close to my heart. One day, I will wipe away every tear from your eyes, and I'll take away all the pain you have suffered on this earth. I am your father, and I love you even as I love my son Jesus. For in Jesus, my love for you is revealed. He is the exact representation of my being. He came to demonstrate that I am for you, not against you, and to tell you that I am not counting your sins. Jesus died so that you and I could be reconciled. His death was the ultimate expression of my love for you. I gave up everything I love that I might gain your love. If you receive the gift of my son Jesus, you receive me. And nothing will ever separate you from my love again. Come home and I'll throw the biggest party heaven has ever seen. I have always been father and will always be father. My question is, will you be my child? I am waiting for you. Love, your dad. Almighty God.
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Behold, I stand at the door and knock. If anyone hears my voice and opens the door, I will come in to him and dine with him, and he with me. Please let him in today. Happy Sabbath.

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1: Do you feel alone and think that you have no one to turn to? There is one who understands your every need. More than anything, Jesus wants to be your best friend. Be comforted with the words of Isaiah 58, verse 9. Then you will call, and the Lord will answer. You will cry for help, and He will say, "Here I am." Friend, you are never alone. Happy Sabbath.

You look around the world today, you see trouble and heartache on every side. But the Father says, don't worry, for I've called you by name and you are mine. So when the flames of affliction threaten to ravage your soul, when the mighty waves of strife threaten to wash over that old ship of Zion, remember that it won't be long. For Jesus said, friends, I'm gonna leave you now. But just as sure as I'm leaving you, I'm coming back to receive you. And when he comes again, this corruptible is gonna put on incorruption. This mortal is gonna put on immortality.

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1: Do you realize how much your Heavenly Father treasures you? 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His soothing promise of Isaiah 43 verse 1, "Fear not, for I have redeemed you. I have called you by name. You are mine." Happy Sabbath.

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1: Have you ever wondered how to spend the Sabbath? John 4, verse 23 instructs us on true worship. It says, "But the hour is coming, and now is, when the true worshipers will worship the Father in spirit and truth, for the Father is seeking such to worship Him." One of the most important parts of our lives as believers in Christ is worshiping God. We can spend the sacred hours of the Sabbath reading the Word of God, spending time in nature, studying the Bible, bowing our heads in prayer, or singing praises. The primary focus is on Jesus and His love. Let's keep this special day holy. Happy Sabbath.

might be here tonight. You may think God has forgotten you about your situation, but he hasn't. The Bible says that we are inscribed on the palm of his hand. And heaven and earth may pass away, but his word will remain forever. And he can do exceedingly, abundantly, above all that we could ever ask or think tonight. Amen. 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
1: Do you allow life's busyness to consume you? God says in Psalms 46, verse 10, "Be still and know that I am God. I will be exalted among the nations. I will be exalted in the earth." One of life's challenges in our culture today are the demands of everyday life pulling us in a million directions. We need to take time to just stop, to think in a quiet, peaceful place, to hear God speaking to our hearts. May you make the most of this precious day. Happy Sabbath.

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2: 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This Sabbath, may there be nothing between you and your Savior as you surrender all. Happy Sabbath.

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